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0: Dit was Justin Timberlake, Not a Bad Thing. Net voor het ons Alex Warren wat gesê het, Bloodline, Jelly Roll. And it's 32 minutes past 5. Good morning, we just tuned in. My name is Fani Skuman with your Sunrise Shake-Up Show. 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

of the same old routine? Bored of sitting in the office day in and day out? It's time to change that. We're officially clocking out of the mundane and taking office hours off the airwaves and into the community for an event like no other. I'm inviting you to join us on the

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1: It is just 6:15. Good morning. If you just tune in, my name is Fani Skooman. Unfortunately for me, it's almost time for me to say goodbye. Ek hoop jy het 'n lekker oggend gehad. Kom ons kyk so 'n bietjie na die verkeer. Daai probleme daar op die N2, it's been cleared up. Looks like everything is cleared up. There's just one problem that just came in on the N2 outbound direction eastbound. There's a stationary vehicle on the N2 outbound at ramp to Spine Road. M32 left lane is closed. Expect delays. Kom ons kyk ook so 'n bietjie na die weer vir vandag en môre. Lekker moet ek sê vandag. Op die oomblik so 12 grade hier in die Strandhelderberg area. Hoor ons baie somers te wees. Ons sien uit na 'n lekker warm dag. Temperature wat so gaan draai tot met 23 grade, minimum van 14. Nadat ons 'n koelerige dag gehad het met reën gister, maar dit is nog steeds vandag lekker bewolk. Môre ook baie bewolk, maar temperature matig met so maksimum 21 en 'n minimum van 10. And in wind speed only 5 knots, 9.3 kilometers per hour. If we look at the sunrise this morning, it's 36 minutes past 7, and the sun will set at 5:45. That's your weather for today and tomorrow. And looks like the week is coming up. We're expecting some cloudy conditions right through until Thursday, and then by Thursday we'll probably have a bit of rain expecting for today. Let's just quickly look at also the sports, what is happening on the rugby field today. Obviously the big one today for school rugby is the one at Paul Roos around about 2 o'clock, as the first teams will be playing. It's against the Boys High, so it's going to be a big one for Paul Roos and Boys High this afternoon. What the Suid-Afrikaanse span betref, the URC is only next week, and then there's a Championship Cup final coming up today. That is around about 3:45, Leinster against Union Bergeles. Yeah, what is it? Is it Franse kamp rugby span? Ons is daar nie betrokke daar nie, so ons sal kyk, but we're going to look out for Leinster to see how they're going to do, because next week they're going to play against the Lions in the quarterfinals. And then there was a result also, the European Cup final was played against Ulster and Montpellier, and Montpellier took that one way of 59 points to 26, and they were crowned the new champions. That's your sport. And then next week there's also going to be Sevens rugby, from what I can see. Yes, we're expecting some Sevens rugby from next weekend on, so lots of rugby looking forward for next week. It's the quarterfinals on the URC, and then there's also Sevens rugby. As I said, unfortunately, it's time for me to say goodbye, and I'll be back tomorrow, so please tune in every morning between 5 and 6 with your Sunrise Shake-Up Show. Enjoy your cup of coffee and a beautiful Saturday and Sunday. I'm playing out with the Backstreet Boys, with Everybody.

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1: Good morning, Helderberg Basin, and welcome to your Saturday morning main event here on Helderberg FM 93.6. My name's Ryan Main, and thanks for stopping by. We made it. The weekend is here. And if you're looking for a show that's got a little bit of fun, great music, answers a few things like, where does the word plumber come from? And why does it have a B? Well, I'll be answering that closer to 7 o'clock this morning. It's called the Saturday Big Question at 5:45. I've also got an awesome recipe that I'll be going through with you at about 7:55. So 5 to 8, it is a roast beef in the Weber. So if you are a big fan of putting meat on a fire, this is one you don't want to miss out on. Of course, we're going to have an episode of Vila Tuya Vila, and your community notice board will be up in 3 songs. Up next, though, we're going to be listening to Goldfish featuring Nate Highfield and Silver. This one's called Forever Free.

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3: And that's how we're starting this weekend off. Let me know where you are, what you're doing. If you're sitting on the couch with a nice warm cup of coffee or tea in your hand, you're doing Saturday all right by me. 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I just want to thank Fani Skuman for opening up the studio and spending an hour with you guys on the Sunrise Shake-Up. We will be doing one more song, and then I'll be giving you a community notice board where I tell you what's happening in and around Cape Town. So that's one less little decision you have to make. Up next, though, Lola Young with Messy.

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2: So the time now is 13 minutes past 6, which means it's time for your community notice board. If you are looking for something that's up the road of 80s alternative rock or alternative music, why not check out the Deadbeats? They play music like hits from Duran Duran and Tears for Fears. That's happening at the Woodstock Brewery this weekend. There's also Chicken Ant. It is a play that looks at the capitalist culture, and it's quite satirical and a magical, realist, independent play. That's how it's been described. You've also got the few markets that are happening around, the neighborhood goods market happening at the Biscuit Mill. And if you want something that's a little bit more, you know, book orientated, why not check out the Waldorf School in Constantia? They're hosting author talks, workshops, and even a craft market. If you're wanting something that's more electronic dance scene, maybe head over to Modular Club, because there's a 10-year anniversary party for the underground electronic music, and that'll be happening today. There's quite a few things happening around Cape Town, and if you want to do something just on a Sunday, why not check out Metal Sunset and Soul? You basically close out the weekend on a Sunday with R&B, house, and a bit of Afro tech. This is going to be happening at the Rooftop on Bree. If there's anything that you know of that's happening in the city that I haven't said, why not share it with me so I can share it to everyone listening? Pop that message on WhatsApp to 021-100-6936. That's 021-100-6936. We're going to be playing a song by Ricky Tyler, and this one is titled Hold On.

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2: 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The song you just heard was Connell Cruz, Into the Wild. We've got enough time for one more song before I come back with your news headlines. This one's James Johnston and Apple. Country is for me.

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2: 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These are your news headlines. A police advisory panel will be established with former SARS commissioner as chair. The DA warns the May floods may have devastated Western Cape agriculture and displaced farm workers. And Free Gaza flotilla activists allege Israeli abuse, including rape. Stay tuned for the full story coming to you at 7 o'clock. I'm going to have a look at your roads and give you an update on your traffic.
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2: It seems like the roads are clear for now. Just remember that there will be the Cape Town Marathon happening in and about the city this weekend. It is happening tomorrow. There are peace runs and trail events happening today, but the main road marathon, the 42.2 kilometer, is happening on Sunday. So if you have planned to be driving into the CBD, just bear in mind there will be traffic. If there's anything I have not mentioned about traffic, let me know on 021-100-6936. If you see it, share it. Let's get everyone driving safely. Up next, we've got Steve Aoki and Aloe Black. This one's called My Way.

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2: 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We've got enough time for one more song, and then I'm going to give you the word of the day. The word of the day is plumber. I've always wondered where that B came from. And if you've also always wondered where that B came from, after the song, I'm going to let you know why it's got a B in it if we don't pronounce it.

0: Good morning and welcome to the show. This is your Saturday morning main event on Helderberg FM 93.6. You're with me, Ryan Main, for the next 2 hours and 15 minutes. So this is the point of the show where I teach you something about English that you may not have known. Like, where does that B in plumber or plumbing come from? We don't pronounce it. It's not plumper. Plumping. No. So, I went and researched this. When you call for a plumber, there's obviously going to be a B in it, but you never pronounce it. And it goes back to the days when all pipes used in plumbing were made of lead. I know. Thank goodness for the upgrade. Lead. I don't think that's an ideal metal to be getting into contact with water, I guess. The Latin for lead is plum bum, and originally a plumber was a lead worker. So if that question or that B has plagued your mind like it has mine, you're welcome. Up next, we've got a song by Van West. It's called Vier en Vier.
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1: And that, of course, is Adam Lambert with Ghost Town. Before that, coming at you was Justin Bieber, What Do You Mean? Good morning and welcome to the show. This is Helderberg FM 93.6. You're here with me, Ryan Main, for your Saturday morning main event. A Saturday breakfast show with a recipe and some fun. The time now is 7 o'clock, which means it's time for your news.
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1: 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A police advisory panel will be established with former SARS commissioner as chair. The DA warns the May floods have devastated Western Cape agriculture and displaced farm workers. And freed Gaza flotilla activists allege Israeli abuse, including rape. This is the story making headline. Acting Police Minister Firoz Kachala has announced the establishment of a police advisory panel to help drive policing reforms. Former South African Revenue Service Commissioner Edward Kiesvetter will chair the panel, with Public Service Commission Deputy Chairperson Sukiso Mkolombo serving as Deputy Chair. Kachala says the panel will advise on the police reset agenda and recommendations from the Matlanga Commission and guide the future establishment of a national policing board.
4: That require systemic reform. That's already very clear. Procurement in SAPS and in many departments and in many local governments needs a reset. And so we are going to foreground procurement reform. We don't have to wait for Justice Adlanga to tell us that we need procurement reform in SAPS.
1: Meanwhile, Action Society says the latest crime statistics confirm a deep crisis in the policing system, with more than 5,000 murders recorded between January and March. The organization argues violent crime remains extremely high, while communities continue to face rising levels of rape, assault, and other serious offenses. Action Society's Juanita Dupria also raised concerns over gaps in policing capacity, including shortages of resources and reported lack of rape kits at some stations.
5: GBV cannot be managed as a national crisis without reliable statistics. If government is serious about addressing violence against women and children, then transparency and measurable reporting cannot be optional. The absence of clear data creates the impression that these crimes are not being prioritized with the urgency that they require.
1: AfriForum has also said the latest statistics show that South African police service is failing to effectively protect communities, despite a slight drop of 4.6% in violent crime. The organization argues that policing cannot be centralized and must involve stronger cooperation with local safety structures, as crime challenges differ across regions. AfriForum's Jacques Broedrijk says formal partnerships between police, a neighborhood, and farm watchers could help strengthen policing and improve safety.
6: One of AfriForum's key proposals is that policing power should be devolved far more to provincial and regional level. Policing cannot effectively be managed through a centralized system, while communities' challenges differ drastically from one region to another. More authority should be exercised at local level to ensure faster, more focused, and more effective responses.
1: The DA says the Western Cape is facing heavy economic losses and growing humanitarian crisis following the recent floods. According to the party, more than 2,000 farm workers and their families have been displaced in the Cape Winelands, while farms, vineyards, orchards and rural infrastructure have been severely damaged. The DA's Ntoko Masipa says electricity problems are threatening export fruit in cold storage, putting jobs and international trade at risk.
7: This catastrophe cannot be treated purely as a commercial loss. This is an acute humanitarian crisis for our rural communities. Our farm workers are the backbone of this province, and they are currently bearing the brunt of displaced lives and ruined livelihoods.
1: Activists released from Israeli custody after being detained on a flotilla trying to bring aid to Gaza were subjected to abuse, with several hospitalized with injuries and at least 15 reporting sexual assaults, including rape. Israeli forces arrested 430 people on board 50 ships in international waters on Tuesday to halt a flotilla of volunteers trying to bring aid supplies to the Gaza Strip. Western governments on Thursday expressed anger after Israeli Minister Itamar Ben-Gvir posted a video of himself mocking activists being pinned to the ground in a prison. And in rugby news, Stormers captain Ruan Nel says they are disappointing they could only end third on the United Rugby Championship log because second would have secured them a home semi-final if they reached that round. But securing a home quarter-final was their first goal, and they are extremely excited. The Stormers face Cardiff in Cape Town next Saturday after losing to the same side in their final group match in Wales. Nell says they should be able to learn from their mistake and do some things better. Recapping your top stories. A police advisory panel will be established with former SARS commissioner as chair. The DA warns the May floods have devastated Western Cape agriculture and displaced farm workers. And freed Gaza flotilla activists allege Israeli abuse, including rape. For more news, stay tuned. Up next, your traffic.
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0: There is a stationary vehicle on the N2 outbound at ramp to engine 1 stop. The left shoulder is closed. Please approach with caution and drive carefully in the area. The sun still hasn't made an appearance over the horizon, so keep your headlights on, approach stop streets with caution and slowly. Maintain a safe following distance. That is all the traffic I have. If you've seen something, please share it. Pop me a message on WhatsApp 021-100-6936. 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Up next, we've got a song by Christia Visser, and it's called Excel as jy sal.
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3: Of the same old routine? 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It's time to change that. We're officially clocking out of the mundane and taking office hours off the airwaves and into the community for an event like no other. I'm inviting you to join us on

includes a guided tasting of six incredible local wines, a refreshing welcome drink, and gourmet canapés. All while getting to know the team behind the mic

0: of you now.
1: Well, that's Loizo with Scary. The time now is 7:15, which means we are 10 minutes away from your Saturday morning throwback track. I searched for this one. This is a song that came out quite a while ago, 23 years ago. Released on the 14th of July 2003, it is a pop anthem about internal crisis and searching for fulfillment. The song's meaning centers on the feeling of emptiness and discontentment that comes from chasing temporary highs and material success, prompting a deeper search for authentic purpose. I'm going to give you the title of the song. I want you to tell me who sang it. It's called More to Life. You've got 10 minutes. Get me those WhatsApps into 021-100-6936. Tell me who the artist is and then request a song of your own. So instead of just playing what I want to play, you get your chance. And if you send me a voice note, keep it friendly and I'll play it on air. Up next though, we've got Kylie Minogue with All the Lovers.
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2: 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We are there for you.

And that's Calvin Harris featuring Clementine Douglas with Blessings. And before that, we had Kylie Minogue, All the Lovers. So I asked you a little bit earlier if you knew the artist of the song I'm about to play. This is your throwback track. The song has lyrics that highlight an internal angst where one has everything the world tells them they need, such as success and material goods, yet still feels entirely deprived and unfulfilled inside. The song came out on the 14th of July in 2003, meaning I was on school holiday, grade 10. But I remember my MP3 playing cell phone back then. That was what you wanted. That, with your headphones, the song used to feature. If you guessed Stacey or Rico, you got it right. You might know the song as There's Gotta Be More to Life, but it is actually called More to Life. Up next, I'll throw back track for the weekend. Let me know on 021-100-6936 if it's a yay or a nay, because I'm going to keep songs like this coming, unless you have your say. Up next, Stacey Orico, There's Gotta Be More to Life.

0: And that, of course, was your throwback track. Let me know, yay or nay, on WhatsApp, 021-100-6936. That's 021-100-6936. The next song is by Joe Black, and it's called Jou Tyd Is Nou.
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0: 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COSATU welcomes the decrease in various crimes. Statistics South Africa records mixed trends in civil debt cases for March. And in cricket news, Babar Azam is back in Pakistan's squad for the Australia ODIs. Let's have a look at your traffic.
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0: There is a stationary vehicle on the N2 outbound at ramp to Spine Road or M32. The left shoulder is closed. Please approach with caution and drive carefully in the area. On the N2 eastbound, there is also another stationary vehicle at the ramp to the engine 1 stop. The left shoulder is also closed. Please drive carefully. There is a lot of fog out there on the roads, especially in the Stellenbosch and Paarl areas. If you are going to be driving, make sure your headlights are on. Keep a safe following distance and a decent speed. If there's anything you've seen on the roads and I haven't said it, please share it on 021-100-6936. If you send a voice note, I might make you weekend famous here on the show. Up next though, we've got a song by Will Lindley and it's called Up at Night.
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2: Some mornings, the world feels uncertain. The sky turns, the road changes, and then there's that feeling. 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And somewhere between the first drop of rain and the road ahead, you realize you've fallen in love. 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
4: 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The time now is 16 minutes to 8, which means it's time for your recipe in a minute. This recipe is something I did this weekend. I do believe it is one of the most tender pieces of meat I've ever cooked in a Weber. Pretty stoked with it. If you've got something to record, I would suggest taking it out now because this is going to be a quick one. So this is obviously my roast beef in a Weber. What you're going to need, the star of the show, needs to weigh between 1.5 and 2 kgs of roast beef. Make sure you've got some fat on it because you're going to need that for your potatoes. Yeah, there's potatoes. For your marinade, it's going to be a dry rub. You're going to need 1 teaspoon of mustard powder, 1 teaspoon of dried thyme, 1 teaspoon of garlic salt, 1 teaspoon of coriander seeds. I'm not a fan of the fresh stuff, but if it's good enough for Biltong, it's good enough for me. There's also 1 teaspoon of celery salt and 1 teaspoon of black peppercorns. You're going to take all of those ingredients for the rub. With a pestle and mortar, you're going to grind it up into a powder. You're then going to lightly coat your beef in oil, an oil of your choice. I prefer olive oil, health benefits and all that. And then you're going to rub all of those dry ingredients into that roast beef. Massage it like it's going to change your life. You're then going to place the roast beef in an aluminium tray to collect all the fat. That's for your potatoes. And then you're going to place the lid on. You're going to check on about in an hour and your meat should start getting that nice crispiness to the fat. And you're going to add your potato wedges. Your potato wedges need to be cooked in the microwave as a whole potato in some water for 12 minutes. And then you're going to chuck some salt on them and flick them into that aluminium pan. Half an hour from the end of it, this is a 90 minute recipe, you're also going to put in your veg. I put in butternut, baby marrow, cauliflower, green beans and peppers, because peppers are high in vitamin C and nobody wants the flu. After the next 30 minutes, you're going to pull the beef out, set it aside for 20 minutes so that it can rest, cook your veggies and your potatoes to your liking, and within those 20 minutes, you will have something that will change your life. This really was living my best life this weekend. Let me know if you try it out. Pop me a message, 021-100-6936. If you've got any advice as well, let me know. Same number, 021-100-6936. But if you don't do it, you'll never know the feeling of what Bush Leggy's singing. It's called Best Life.

0: enemy. And that's, of course, Bushle G with Best Life. I was looking at the WhatsApp channel and I just realized that I got a voice note. Let's check it out together, shall we?
1: Hi, Ryan. It's Georgia and I'm on my way to the biggest sports day before the exam starts.
0: Awesome.
1: Can you please play 12 to 12 by Samba?
0: I think I can.
1: Have a good day.
0: Oh, thank you. Georgia, I wish you all the best with your sport. Give them salt and vinegar, as the British would say, charging into battle. Please do not charge into battle, but I hope the soundtrack makes you feel undefeatable. Up next is Samba, 12 to 12.
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4: 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Up next, we have a song. It is a South African song. It is Brendan Piper met Alles, Dis Alles Jy.
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0: That's Brendan Paper met Dis Alles Jy. If you missed the recipe, let me know on WhatsApp and maybe I might send it to you. It is a dry rubbed roast beef that you put into the Weber and you forget about for an hour. And then after an hour, you chuck in your potatoes and your veg and you forget about it for another half an hour. Pull the meat out, let it rest for 20 minutes while the veg cooks. And then you've got a meal. Think about how many dishes you will save. Good morning, welcome to the show. It is your Saturday morning main event with me, Ryan Main, here on Helderberg FM 93.6. The time now is 15 seconds to 8, which means it's time for your news and traffic.
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0: Good morning, I'm Ryan Main here for Helderberg FM 93.6 and these are the stories making headlines. COSATU welcomes the decrease in various crimes. Statistics South Africa records mixed trends in civil debt cases for March. And in cricket news, Babar Azam is back in Pakistan's squad for the Australian ODIs. COSATU has welcomed the decrease in crimes such as rape, murder, robberies and burglaries. This follows after an acting National Police Commissioner, Puleng Dimpane, yesterday announced the fourth quarter crime statistics. COSATU's spokesperson Matthew Parks commended the hard work of the police. He says the statistics are encouraging, but South Africans cannot celebrate or be complacent as the crime level remains unacceptably high.
3: This is a significant deterrent to attract investment which is needed to grow the economy, create jobs, and that the life of the working class is, in particular in our townships but also rural areas, it literally is a life of a nightmare. It's seen by high levels of crime. We should not be complacent. This should not be a moment of celebration, but it should really be a chance to reflect and see how to give police, the courts, the prosecuting authority the resources they need to win this war.
0: The Forum for South Africa has meanwhile said that whistleblowers are the backbone of the fight against corruption and must be protected. This follows after the Minister of Justice and Constitutional Development, Mamakolo Kubayi, decided to extend the window for public comments on the Protected Disclosures Bill. FOSA leader Tebogo Mashilompane says any framework designed to protect whistleblowers must be robust, credible, and most importantly, shaped by inclusive public input.
4: Rushing this process may result in gaps that could ultimately fail those it intends to protect. FOSA calls for greater transparency in how public submissions received will be incorporated into the bill. Clear timelines and guarantees for meaningful public participation during the parliamentary process.
0: And the South African Federation of Trade Unions has also welcomed the latest crime statistics. Murder cases decreased by 9.5%, rape cases by 8.5% and 4.6% decline in overall contact crime. However, SAFTU's Asiva Diani says the levels of violence remain catastrophically high. She says South Africa is still recording approximately 58 murders every single day, with more than 110 rape cases reported daily.
5: In other words, by the end of every 24-hour period, dozens of families are mourning loved ones brutally killed, while over 100 women and children are reporting horrific acts of sexual violence. These figures expose the scale of the social crisis confronting the working class communities.
0: Statistics South Africa says civil debt cases showed a mixture trend between January and March. The number of civil summonses issued for debt fell slightly by 0.2% compared with the same period last year, while civil judgments also declined by 1.7%. However, Stats SA's Vohani Gwinda says the figures point to a small decline in case volumes, but a rise in the financial value of debt-related judgments.
6: The largest negative contributor to the 0.2% decrease was the services category. The largest negative contributor was the rent category. The money lent category was the largest positive contributor.
0: And in road running, two first-time marathon runners, entertainer Rob van Vuren and AMI Foundation coordinator Giovanni Africa are set to take on the Cape Town Marathon, not for competition, but to raise funds for youth development programs. The pair are running 42.2 kilometers to support vulnerable children in Cape Town's townships and Cape Flats communities, with fundraising targets aimed at sponsoring after-school support and skills training for young people. They say the challenge is about changing lives and creating opportunity. And finally, in cricket news, the star batsman Babar Azam is back in Pakistan's 16-man squad to face world champions Australia in the three-match ODI series starting next week. Azam missed the away series in March against Bangladesh with a fitness issue, but scored 588 runs in the Pakistan Super League earlier this month to stage a comeback. Fast bowler Shaheen Sheikh Afridi will continue to captain the side, with Salman Ali Agha named vice-captain, and the first clash between the two teams is on the 30th of May in Rawalpindi. Recapping your top stories, COSATU welcomes the decrease in various crimes. Statistics South Africa records mixed trends in the civil debt cases for March. And in cricket news, Babar Azam is back in Pakistan's squad for the Australia ODIs. Up next, we are going to be taking a look at your roads.
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0: There is an obstruction on the N2 outbound after the ramp from Baden-Powell Drive or the R310. The left shoulder is closed. Please drive carefully. There is a stationary vehicle on the N2 outbound at the ramp to Spine Road or M32. The left shoulder is also closed. Please approach with caution and drive carefully. The sun seems to be making appearance and starting off your weekend rides. If you see something on the road, please let me know. If you see it, share it. 021-100-6936. That's 021-100-6936. Let me know what's on the roads if I didn't see it. Up next, we've got Olivia Dean with So Easy. Don't go anywhere, because after a couple songs, your next episode of Vila Tuya Vila begins.
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7: 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The time now is 11 minutes past 8, which means it is time for this week's episode of Wiele Twee Wiele. And then we'll get back into the music. 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Up next, Wiele Twee Wiele.
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6: 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We've got a Wake the Neighbor section happening now. This is when you've had your first cup of coffee, you've gone off the couch and you're going, Ryan, I need help. This broom is not going to move itself. Well, if that's the case, I've got three songs that are going to be playing back-to-back to get you into that sweeping mood, burn some calories, and have a little fun while cleaning your house. The first one is DJ Snake featuring Bipolar Sunshine. It's one of my favorites. It's called Middle.

0: And that's LaRue with Bulletproof, ending off that triple play. The back-to-back bangers. Hopefully you are awake and you have left some marks on the floor. You know, from your tackies after you squeaked them. Before that, we had David Guetta featuring Rihanna with Who's That Chick? And obviously, starting it all off was Bipolar Sunshine with Middle, featuring DJ Snake. We've got a word from our sponsors and then a song that has been dedicated to an Austrian called Laura, who's in Cape Town for 2 weeks. This one is a Sunset Sweatshop with a Yay. This is a South African song, and South African songs are lekker. I hope you enjoy it.
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0: 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This song is by Shawn Mendes featuring Taney, and it's called Summer of Love.
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0: was the summer. Shawn Mendes featuring Tainy with Summer of Love. That shout out going to Janine and Sia. Please travel carefully. I hope you enjoy that song on the way to wherever you may be going. The time now is 6 minutes to nine, which means I have to say goodbye. But I'm not going to just say goodbye and leave you with no one.
1: Absolutely.
0: I've got Mika Alexander with
1: Hello.
0: Me. Good morning.
1: Good morning. Happy Saturday.
0: Yeah, it's the best.
1: It really is. I've got a great show lined up, Ryan.
0: Great. I hear you've got people coming in.
1: That's right. I've got three students coming in. Three, I think, grade seven students coming in from primary school. So they're having a career day expo. So I decided to just give them a bit of exposure of what this incredible industry has to offer and what we do behind the scenes. So we're chatting career day. We're listening to the HFM Top 30. It's going to be great vibes all around, and they will join me at 10 o'clock. But before that, of course, enjoy the intro into the Top 30.
0: Yeah. Has there been some big movement on your Top 30?
1: Oh, man. Yes. People are dropping songs at a vast rate now. All right. I feel like this time of the year is when most global artists has now started releasing albums, or they're planning to. So they need to promote those albums by releasing some singles.
0: Yeah.
1: So Sabrina is back with a new one. We've got Justin Bieber, also a new one that's bubbling under. Multiple artists, Jay Something with Johnny Clegg, the late Johnny Clegg. They actually came, of course it was from his archive.
0: Yeah.
1: And then Jay Something added his magic to a beautiful song called Asimbonanga.
0: Oh.
1: Practice it, so I have to say it. Okay. And then, yes, there's been movement on the charts, but there's also some new additions that I think you're going to enjoy, so stay tuned.
0: Awesome. I'll definitely be listening to that on my drive back.
1: Fantastic.
0: That's Mika Alexander. You get to look forward to her for the next 3 hours. My name's Ryan Main for your Saturday morning main events. Unfortunately, my time has run up. Thank you for chatting to me on the WhatsApp line. Thank you for requesting songs. And remember, let me know how that roast beef turns out. Up next, Alvia Dian, Met Clay. 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
1: Good morning, I'm Mika Alexander with your 9 o'clock news. We begin with a top story. The Minister of International Relations and Cooperation, Ronald Lamola, has condemned attacks on foreign nationals in South Africa, saying migration must be properly managed and that only law enforcement agencies should enforce the law. Lamola addressed the opening of the SADC Ministers of Foreign Affairs retreat at Kruger National Park in Mpumalanga.
2: South Africa recognizes migration as an important contributor to regional development when it is managed properly and effectively. And no country is an island and can succeed in isolation.
1: Meanwhile, the Department of Home Affairs Department is currently undertaking an extensive series of nationwide public consultations regarding the Zimbabwean as well as the Lesotho exemption permit.
3: South Africans are not safer. Crime is higher now than 8 years ago. The DA will overhaul the criminal justice system to catch criminals, convict offenders, and clean up the police so that families can live free from fear.
1: Western Cape. More than 500 kilograms of abalone worth about 900,000 rand was seized in raids in Simonstown and Grabouw this week.
4: South Africa has got zero tolerance for poaching and crimes against our marine resources. Those that are involved in the illegal harvesting and the trafficking of abalone will face the full might of the law, including the seizure of their vehicles and the vessels used in these crimes. We are unwavering in our commitment to protect our marine biodiversity for future generations.
1: In other news, the Gauteng Management Agency is set to introduce a new on-demand service to improve access to its stations in Gauteng. The app-based system called Gau Express will connect commuters with drivers in real time to help address first and last mile travel challenges.
5: The service forms part of Gautrain's innovations and mobility integration solutions that is aimed at, among others, ensuring that when trips are planned by customers, the first and the last mile services are also included in those particular plans. The GMA will continue to engage with the shareholder and key stakeholders to ensure that the service is well integrated and contributes to the broader public transport system.
1: And that is the end of this news bulletin, this story making headlines. Government condemns attacks on foreign nationals in South Africa. Let's have a quick look at the weather forecast for today. Maximum temperatures of 23 degrees in the Helderberg Basin, Grabouw and the Elgin Valley, 22 degrees. In Stellenbosch, 24 degrees today, Cape Town City, 22 degrees. For Helderberg FM's news and weather, I am Mika Alexander.
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0: It's Mikasa, Rocket, right here on Helderberg FM. I'm coming your way with a double local play as we kickstart the show. Shekinah with I Love It Here. Right before that, it is 11 minutes after 9 o'clock. Welcome to your HFM Top 30. My name is Mika Alexander, here to keep you locked and loaded with the music up until 12 o'clock. Do join me. Today is a special day. It's going to be a very special morning. I spoke to Ryan Main earlier. In case you missed that chat, we talked about the three learners that's joining me in studio from 10 o'clock. They having a career day at school, and we all know how important career days are. So we're going to be playing some games. They're going to be hanging out with me, and I get to show them behind the scenes of what happens in this specific industry. Meanwhile, me and you, we need to get this party charted. Welcome to it. This is your HFM Top 30.
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0: Coming in at number 30 this week on the charts, kickstarting it all, it's Nal Horan. This one's called Dinner Party. 4 places down from last week's number 26.

0: counting down good music, music that is trending globally. It's trending on social media. It's doing really well on streaming platforms as well. And then a little later on, we dig into your bubbling under tracklist. This tracklist is growing and growing and growing. Last week, there was a lot of songs. This week, there's even more. Lola Young back with a new one called From Down Here. Now Horrens, A Little More Time, and Sabrina Carpenter with House Tour. It's guaranteed to keep you locked in to the music. Welcome to it. It's your HFM Top 30. 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

0: It's Jesse Clegg with Msaki. How dare you at number 26 this week on the charts. Welcome back. It's just gone 9:30. You are joining me right here on Helderberg FM. It's called the HFM Top 30. We do this every single Saturday between 9 and 12 o'clock. And it's always a good time. It's always a great time when you and I get together, listen to some feel-great music while we're just getting our Saturday mornings started. And it is a beautiful day today in the Helderberg Basin. So what are you waiting for? Get out of the bed, all right? If you're not working, it's time to just enjoy that last bit of sunshine before the harsh winter comes. More great music coming up for you. We are digging into our Bubbling Under real soon. I've got Lola Young on the playlist, Nal Horan, Sabrina Carpenter, and so much more. Stay tuned.
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0: It's Ross Learmonth with Days, this week's number 24 spot on your HFM Top 30. It is 15 minutes away from 10 o'clock right now. Thanks for joining me. This is how we do things every single Saturday morning between 9 and 12 o'clock right here on Helderberg FM. And this morning, things are going to get slightly different. I've got three students joining me from Fairgrove Primary and Oklahoma Primary, right? And you'll be talking to them. You'll be hearing their voices as well through the stereo as we get into Career Day. What that's all about, you know, it's that time of your life when you reach the age of 13, you're grade 7. You need to now seriously start thinking about what's going to happen, in which direction are you going, right? And even if that's not a thought maybe on your mind or your kid's mind, stay tuned for the conversation. It's guaranteed to be entertaining and very interesting as well. We've got three more songs to get through before we wrap up the first part of your HFM Top 30. That's happening for you soon. Stay tuned.
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Harry Styles up next. Taking over the number 23 spot, it's a song called Aperture.

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0: It's Lewis Capaldi, Stay Love, right here on Helderberg FM 93.6. I've been teasing this all morning long that very stunning, very enlightening learners will be joining us right now in studio. No, not telephonically. The studio is looking different. It's looking bright and beautiful with smiles. So joining me right now, I've got Yosira, Kelly and Jordan. And a big round of applause. Can you guys make some noise? A little bit of noise. Move back from the mic and go, woohoo! Yay! Your schools are listening right now. Are you guys excited to be here?
1: Very excited.
0: Yes. Welcome to Helderberg FM. I'm so happy to host you. My name is Mika and this is my show. It's called the HFM Top 30. So you guys and me and our listeners of the Helderberg, we're going to be hanging together. Is that okay?
2: Yes.
0: All right. So Yosira, come closer to the mic. Tell me a bit about you, Yosira. Who you are, what school you attend, and what are you aiming to be one day?
2: I'm currently attending Oklahoma State Primary. Mm-hmm. And what I'm aiming for is actually a doctor. Mm. I'm mostly aiming for that.
0: Girl, a doctor?
2: Mm.
0: Okay. No, you're not, no phobia for blood, needles,
2: no.
0: Nothing? No. Oh, you fierce like that. Yeah. Why a doctor though?
2: Because I would like to help people's lives, save lives actually.
0: Oh wow. Yes.
2: Because it's like a crisis of people dying. That's what I'm.
0: And you want to be part of that solution?
2: Yes.
0: Wow, that is a big journey. Okay, Kelly, let's move on to you. Hi, good morning, Kelly. How are you?
3: Good morning, viewers, and good morning to you, Mika, as well. My name is Kelly London, and I go to Fogrove Primary School. What I'm currently going for is medical. I would like to be in the medical field as well because
0: wow.
3: I love helping people and I love to see people being helped and being happy. And as
0: Yosira said, yeah.
3: There's a lot of people that needs saving, so I believe I can be part of that team and save their lives.
0: Oh my goodness, yes. What a beautiful group of people I've got in studio. Jordan, welcome to Helderberg FM. How are you, Jordan?
4: I'm very good, and thank you. Thank you for giving me this opportunity, but I want to be a teacher because I like to help learners to grow and succeed in education.
0: Oh my goodness. All right, so we've got Yosira, Kelly, and Jordan hanging out with us for the next hour. We're going to be talking about Career Day and what they want to be. I've also got some fun games for you guys, and we're going to be talking about that off air quickly. Let me just brief y'all, okay? All right, so thanks for joining me. Yosira, let's start with you. Do you want to send a shout out to anyone right now that's listening?
2: To
0: who's listening?
2: School.
0: To your school? Make some noise. What's your school's name?
2: Oklahoma Street Primary.
0: Woohoo! Okay, shout out to Oklahoma. Kelly, do you want to send a shout out to anyone?
3: Yes, to my school as well. Fogo Primary School, I see you. Thank you for being the best school. And to my mom.
0: Oh, wow.
3: Mommy, I'm on the radio.
0: I love this. Okay, Jordan.
4: Also, as well, I would also give a shout out to Fogrove Primary School, as I said, Kelly said.
0: Yeah, big shout out.
4: Very.
0: Fantastic. Stick around with us. We're going to be having fun this morning. It's learners from Oklahoma Primary. Yosira joining me. And then Fogrove Primary, we've got Kelly and Jordan on the mic this morning on Helderberg FM. Stay tuned.
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7: Recap from number 30 to number 21.
0: This week's number 30 spot, Niall Horan with Dinner Party, dropping down with four places from last week's number 26. Olivia Dean at number 29 this week with Man I Need. Miley Cyrus, Younger You, also played for you at number 28. A big drop for Miley, eight places down from last week's number 20.

0: Tyler. Zara Larsson.
1: She did it again.
0: Yes, she did.
1: We feel like
0: she did it all.
1: Get me out of your head.
0: This week's number 27.
1: She did it again.
2: No going back.
0: Jesse Clegg, Msaki with How Dare You. 26 this week on the charts. Taylor Swift. The Fate of Ophelia at 25. Ross Learmonth, he's a local vocal. It's called Days at number 24 this week on the chart, 6 places down. Harry Styles, Aperture, also played for you at number 23.

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0: Noah Khan, The Great Divide at number 19 this week on the charts. And we are welcoming back right now the learners from Fairgrove and Oklahoma Primary. Next time I'm hiring a crowd, guys. I'm welcoming back Kelly, Yosra and Jordan. Thank you for joining me, ladies and gentlemen. Well, two ladies and one gentleman. Yosra, so we spoke before the break, right? And it's all about Career Day that's coming up. Talk to me about the importance of Career Day. What it is, how do we explain that to the Helderberg people?
1: Career Day gives students a chance to explore different paths like medicine, to law, technology, and nowadays even sports. But it's more about, it's not just learning titles, it's about understanding the skills, the passion, and the dedication. By meeting role models face to face, students gain more confidence and ask real and exciting questions. They may discover opportunities they have not considered. This makes education feel practical and powerful towards everyone. Whether you're a student, parent, or a professional, Career Day is about building bridges. It shows young people that with guidance and effort, they can step into a future full of promise. It becomes a door to a world full of opportunities, helping students discover all different future professionals or leaders they can become.
0: Oh, wow. I'm crying. I think your parents are in tears at the moment. You spoke so beautifully. Thank you for clearing that up for us, Yusra, and telling us what Career Day is about. Kelly, you guys are going to be exposed to so many professionals on Wednesday. What are some of your questions? Do you have any questions lined up? Anything you're curious about besides the medical field?
2: I'm curious about politicians and government. I'd like to get to know more about that field. And also, there's a lot of things I'd like to explore, I'm not sure about, but I'm definitely sure I will explore. And I'll ask as many questions as I can so I can get my answers.
0: You know what? It's very interesting that you said politician, because it, for some reason, you just give that strong leadership vibe that I get from you, Kelly. And I said that to you when you walked in to studio. So politics is a very, we don't talk about politics on radio, but this time it's an exception, right? Career Day. Why politics or politician? Is what intrigues you in that industry?
2: I can see how the youth of these days are facing, and the governments are not doing the job. So I feel like if I step in there and encourage more people or give them the confidence to actually step in there, we can make a better government. So all our people can be happy, because there's a lot of things going on that our government is not stepping up for, and we all need that step up from the government. But they're not paying attention.

0: If you had to think. Remember you spoke about, just off air, briefly teaching. Mm. Why teaching? Is that something that you've always wanted to do?
1: Yes, actually, but that's like something for me to do side, because my whole life was rounded around sports, because I play soccer the whole time.
0: You play soccer. Well, soccer is also another career, a possible career path. Have you thought of going into professional soccer playing?
1: Very much, ma'am, because but it's actually very, it's like people nowadays call it impossible to do.
0: Impossible? What? Who is saying that? No.
1: No, ma'am, because to get into an academy is very hard to do with nowadays, or how you have to be skilled in basically everything you do.
0: You know what, Jordan, I hear you, and I want you to understand that nothing is impossible, and that sometimes when people say it's a one in a million chance, you are the one in a million. Do you know that? Sometimes you just have to just switch up your mindset like that. Yes, it's hard, but guess who's going to work even harder? Jordan is. So I'm looking forward to seeing you in the politics room, right? What do you call it? What is that whole place called? Parliament. There we go. You in Parliament, you at the hospital, hopefully. Jordan on the soccer field or in the teaching, in the classroom? Yeah? All right. So we have some great leaders in studio this morning. Thank you so much for joining me, learners from Fergrove and Oklahoma Primary. We've got more music coming up for you. 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

0: It's Matthew Mole with In My Head, taking us to 28 minutes away from 11 o'clock. Stay tuned. I've got your news headlines in Afrikaans lined up for you soon.
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0: Goeiemôre, ek is Mieke Alexander met jou nuus hooftrekke. In die Afrikaanse nuusbulletin om 11:00, die minister van internasionale betrekkinge en samewerking, Ronald Lamola, versoek verbeterende streeksaamhorigheid eerder en veerkragtigheid tussen Suider-Afrikaanse lande.
6: The moment has come for us to confer, to reflect honestly and agree on practical ways forward for our region. There should be no holy cows in the discussion. We should be robust, frank with each other. What are the challenges we are facing? Trade and non-trade barriers. How can we move forward as a collective and as a region?
0: Die minister van hoër onderwys en opleiding, Buti Manamela, sê Suid-Afrika het nie oorwegend en vaardigheidstekort nie, maar eerder 'n probleem met die oorgangsvermoë van die werksmag.
7: Workers increasingly require reskilling across their lifetime. Qualifications must evolve continuously. Occupational pathways are shifting rapidly. Foundational digital literacy is no longer optional. Adaptability itself has become an economic capability. And so this means that the central challenge before us is institutional agility.
0: En meer as 80 mense is dood in 'n gasontploffing by 'n Chinese steenkoolmyn. Die volle nuusbulletin volg om 11:00 in Afrikaans.
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8: 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I'm inviting you to join us on

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0: It's Justin Bieber with Speed Demon bubbling under this week on your HFM Top 30. Welcome back. My name is Mika, here to keep you locked and loaded with good music all the way through till 12 o'clock. Stick around with me, and I'm joined by very talented learners this morning from Oklahoma Street Primary. We've got Yosra. Hi, Yosra. Welcome back.
1: Hello.
0: Kelly from Fergrove Primary repping. Hey, Kelly. What's good?
2: Very good.
0: Very good. Jordan, are you all good? Also, Fergrove?
3: I'm all good, ma'am.
0: Yes, fantastic. We are going to play a game, you know. I'm going to throw a word your way, right? Yosra, we're going to start with you. How's your headphones? Can you hear?
3: Yes.
0: Yeah? Are you going to need it for this one? It's called a minute. You have 1 minute to actually mention the profession. I'm going to give you tools, all right, or something that this specific profession works with. You need to try and guess what the profession is. Are you ready?
3: Yes.
4: The game begins in 3, 2, 1.
0: A stethoscope. A stethoscope.
3: You're scientist.
0: No, guess again. Your field.
3: Medicine. Doctor.
0: Here we go. Yes. All right. Mixing decks and headphones. What's the profession?
3: Singer.
0: Almost. All right.
3: Director.
0: Good, good, good job. A scalpel and surgical gloves.
3: Nurse. Or doctor.
0: Yes. All right. Handcuffs and a two-way radio.
3: Officer.
0: Yes. You got it. All right. The needle and thread.
3: Designer.
0: Yes. Okay. A paintbrush and an easel.
3: Artist.
0: What artist? Not music.
3: Oh.
0: Yes.
3: A printer.
0: Yes, you got it right. All right, a spatula.
3: Chef.
0: Yes. Good job. Okay. A chalk and class register.
3: Teacher.
0: Just like that, she got it right. Yes. Well done, Yosra. How do you think you did?
3: Not good, but not bad.
0: You did great. You did great, Kelly. How did she do?
2: She did very good.
0: Do you think you could do better, Kelly? That's the big question.
2: Definitely.
0: You think so?
2: Yeah.
0: All right. Well, Kelly, I am willing to take that challenge. Are you ready?
2: Yes.
0: Kelly, up next. We are playing a game. I give you the object or the tool. You need to mention the profession. Are you ready?
2: Yes.
0: Okay.
4: The game begins in 3, 2, 1.
0: All right, Kelly, a cement and trowel.
2: Construction.
0: Yes. Camera light, a camera and a ring light.
2: Production, producing.
0: Almost, almost.
2: Director.
0: Okay, close enough. A hard hat and blueprint.
2: A cop.
0: No. Almost. A microphone and press pass. And they usually have a camera also. They're at events. Almost.
2: A cameraman.
0: Close enough. All right. Syringe and an animal carrier.
2: Veterinarian.
0: Yes. Yes. You got it. All right. Dental mirror and a drill.
2: A dentist.
0: It's very easy, that one. Yes. A film clapperboard and a script.
2: Director.
0: Yes. Well done. You did it. That was awesome, ladies. Oh my goodness. Okay, Jordan, I'm going to play a different game with you, but we need to get back to the music right now. How do you guys feel? You feel? How do you feel you did, Yosra, Kelly?
2: I feel great.
0: Yeah?
3: Yeah.
0: It was a fun game, right?
2: Yeah.
0: Oh man, more of that good stuff coming up for you right here on Helderberg FM. Let's get back to the music.
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0: 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What's happening at number 14? Which songs is bubbling under? That's coming up. Stay tuned.
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0: With Jazzy Satisfy at number 14 this week on your HFM Top 30. Welcome back to the show. We are 8 minutes away from 11 o'clock. Stay tuned at 11. I'm back with your full news bulletin in Afrikaans. But I'm joined by learners from Oklahoma Street Primary. We've got Yosra from Fergrove Primary. We've got Kelly and Jordan joining me. How are you guys doing? Make some noise. Woo! Are you guys excited to be here?
1: Yes.
0: Yes. Are you enjoying the game? How was the game, Yosra?
2: It was like...
0: it was hard.
2: Not hard. It was like, how can I say, pressure.
0: Yeah, it was pressure, right? Kelly, did you feel the same kind of pressure?
3: No, I enjoyed the game.
0: Oh, Kelly's like, I'm chilling. What do you mean pressure? Pressure for who? Jordan, you are about to feel some pressure. I want to know if you are ready for your game.
3: I'm ready.
0: Okay, so we are going to do it a bit different with Jordan, and he needs to then choose a career. I'm going to give you two options, and you're going to just say one of the options, okay? Until we finally get to the end of your career, and we're going to see what you'll become, right? Okay. Let's try and do this under a minute. Are you ready, Jords?
3: Okay.
0: Let's do it.
4: The game begins in 3, 2, 1.
0: A streamer or a AI developer?
5: A streamer.
0: Okay. A streamer or a TikToker?
5: Streamer.
0: A streamer or a Amapiano producer?
5: Amapiano producer.
0: Oh, we're changing. Okay. Amapiano producer or a sneaker designer?
5: A sneaker designer.
0: A sneaker designer or a SA fashion designer?
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0: Sneaker designer or a marine biologist?
5: A marine biologist.
0: Okay, a marine biologist or a film director?
5: A film director.
0: You, we're changing again. Okay, film director or a beauty brand owner?
5: A film director.
0: Film director or a cybersecurity expert?
5: Film director.
0: A film director or a SA pilot?
5: SA pilot.
0: A SA pilot or a journalist?
5: SA pilot.
0: A SA pilot or a radio host?
5: A radio host.
0: Woohoo! Wait, does this career win then? Oh, okay. Jordan, you see, you're not a teacher now anymore. You have to become a radio host. You could be both, though. You could be both. What did you think? What did you say, Yosra?
2: A side job.
0: A side job. Which one is the side job? Is it the teaching?
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0: Is the radio host the side job? 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What's going to happen then? We don't know. 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
5: I feel like it's the teacher is the side job and the radio host is the main gig.
0: Ooh, okay. Interestingly enough, in my household, I've got a teacher and now there's a radio host. I guess it's going to be a debate for later on. Hey, did you like that? Did you enjoy it?
5: Yes, very much.
0: Fantastic. 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
0: Goeiemôre, ek is Mika Alexander met jou 11:00 nuusbulletin. 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
3: It has come for us to confer, to reflect honestly and agree on practical ways forward for our region. There should be no holy cows in the discussion. We should be robust, frank with each other. What are the challenges we are facing? Trade and non-trade barriers. How can we move forward as a collective and as a region?
0: Die minister van hoër onderwys en opleiding, Buti Manamela, sê Suid-Afrika het nie oorwegend en vaardigheidstekort nie, maar eerder 'n probleem met die oorgangsvermoë van die werksmag. Manamela het die vaardigheidsforum van die Johannesburgse Sakeskool by die Universiteit van Johannesburg toegespreek.
4: Workers increasingly require reskilling across their lifetime. Qualifications must evolve continuously. Occupational pathways are shifting rapidly. Foundational digital literacy is no longer optional. Adaptability itself has become an economic capability. And so this means that the central challenge before us is institutional agility.
0: In ander nuus, 'n gasontploffing in 'n steenkoolmyn in Noord-China het die lewens van 82 mense geëis. 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

0: 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My name is Jordan, and that was Sombre. That was Somber Hemrika.
1: Woohoo! Come on! Jordan doing the things. What a great back announcer. Yes, that was indeed Somber wrapping up the second hour of the show. Welcome back. This is Eldeboat FM. It's 9 minutes after 11 o'clock. My name is Mika, and I'm chilling with you all the way through till 12 o'clock with three learners, right? We've got Oklahoma Street Primary Representative Yosra in the building. Hey, Yosra.
2: Hello.
1: You still good?
2: Yes.
1: You're chilling? Mm. Did you enjoy the game?
2: A lot.
1: You did? That's good news. Kelly, you're up next with a link. Are you ready?
3: Yes.
1: All right. So we're going to kick start our top 10 right now. You are definitely in for a treat. Kelly, tell them what's happening next.
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0: 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Welcome back to the studio of Fir Grove Primary School and Oklahoma Street Primary School learners. Woohoo!
1: Woo!
0: Yay! We're getting better. We're going to practice next time, okay? We're getting better at this. We are about to wrap up this career day / in-studio session. And firstly, what did you take from this day in studio with me, Yosra? I'll start with you. What's the one thing that you took?
2: That took in my mind.
0: Yeah, yeah. That you took in.
2: To be confident.
0: Confidence. I'm happy to that. I love that. Kelly, what did you take from this day?
3: I'd say confidence as well.
0: Yeah?
3: Yeah.
0: Okay. Jordan, what did you think?
4: Also confidence.
0: Yeah, to speak on air.
3: Yes.
0: Is it different than you guys would have imagined?
3: Yes.
4: Yes.
0: Is it? In which ways is it different? We'll start with Yosra.
2: I thought there's going to be like a lot of people around me.
0: Mm.
2: And I was going to be like under pressure and nervous.
0: Oh, well, you chilled. You cool as a cucumber. Yosra's got this. So there's obviously

0: This is my second time being
1: Slay. Yes, he's like, I've been here before. I knew what to expect. Well, you didn't expect the Career Expo Day questions. We're going to wrap it up. And I want to start with you, Jordan. What does the word career actually mean to you?
0: Something that you can do, like, for your whole life, what you carry through.
1: Mm-hmm. Okay.
0: But you go through different things
1: okay.
0: in your life, but a career is basically in job-wise.
1: Yeah.
0: In job-wise,
1: Yeah, something that you do it's with your life.
0: What you do.
1: And for money. Hopefully there's money involved also, right?
0: Mostly it's most for money.
1: Yes, because are you going to do something for free?
0: Never.
1: Never. Not like that. Kelly, what is a career that didn't exist 20 years ago but exists today?
2: I'm content creator.
1: Yes, right? Do you think that's a good thing? Or is it a bad thing? Is it a neutral thing?
2: I think it's good because there's a lot of ways we can make money to provide for yourself, and there's a lot of people there with different personalities. So some people are really into content creators, and I feel like it's good that there is something as a content creator for you to actually open up and see this as a career for yourself.
1: Fantastic. And if you could job shadow anyone for a week, who would it be, Kelly?
2: Definitely Ramaphosa.
1: I love that. She's like the president. I don't want to know. And no one underneath the president, please. I know where I want to be. So that's the aim. President?
2: Yes.
1: Kelly for president. I like that. Yosra, what is one question that you would want to ask a professional at the Career Day Expo you're having?
3: How much do you love your job?
1: And what if they say, I hate it? I don't love it. I'm here for money. What if they say that?
3: I'd be disappointed.
1: Is it? Do you think that's fair, though, to consider your career opportunity based on the salary? Have you thought about that?
3: It depends on what career it is.
1: All right. So you want to be a doctor?
3: Yes.
1: Okay. So I'm going to give you $50,000 for your salary. Is that okay for you, Kelly, or would you like to discuss benefits?
3: A week or...
1: Oh, okay. No, Kelly, I see you're very good at your job, so I'm going to give you a week, every week, $50,000. Is that fine?
3: That's fine.
1: Yeah, it sounds sufficient, right? That could benefit your lifestyle. What do you think?
3: It would, but I'm mostly there to save people's lives.
1: Oh, what a true gem. She says that now until the Mauritius flight is booked.
3: It depends how much it's going to be the food in that lifetime.
1: It's been such a great time having you guys here. You have such beautiful careers ahead of you. So choose wisely, ask the right questions, and it's never too young to kind of do research on what you want. And don't just look at one, look at a few. The world is changing, all right? So if you could give advice to your peers right now when it comes to Career Day, let's start with you, Jordan. What is the one piece of advice you would give them?
0: Always follow your gut and go for nothing. Don't let anything stop you from going after your dreams.
1: Beautiful. Kelly, what's yours?
2: Nothing is impossible, because even the word impossible has possible in it. Ooh. And I just feel like we're very too narrow-minded about what we want to go into. So before going to a specific career, I advise you to go do research and know what you're getting into and do what you love. Be you. Be unique. Yes, that's all.
1: I love that. Yosra, what is your career?
3: Anything you set your mind into, you can achieve.
1: Fantastic. Thank you for joining me. That is a wrap on our Career Day / Radio Day. I hope you guys had a ball of a time. I certainly did. And a big shout out to everyone that's listening right now. Do you want to send a shout out to someone special? Yosra?
3: Yosra? My teacher.
1: Yes? Which one?
3: Teacher Emmanuel Plaikis.
1: Oh, thank you, teacher. And Kelly?
2: All my teachers, including the principal and my mommy.
1: Okay, and Jordan?
0: My family and my English teacher, Miss September.
1: Miss September, oh, what a sweet. Right, that is our Career Day wrap up. Let's get back to the music. 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

0: Sam Fender with Olivia Dean, Rain Me In. That is how we are wrapping up your HFM Top 30 this morning. Stay tuned, we're counting down or recapping real quick before I play you out with today's number one song.
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0: This week's number 10 spot goes to Madonna and Sabrina Carpenter, Bring Your Love. Harry Styles with American Girls at number 9 this week on the charts, dropping down with one place. Irene Louise van Wyk, hierdie week se nummer 8 op Helderberg FM 93.6 met Sal Jy Wil Jy. Hey Bruno Mars. Bruno Mars with I Just Might at number 7. Brendan Piper, Heart We Heart, hierdie week se nummer 6. Olivia Rodrigo at number 5 with Drop Dead. Alex Warren, Fever Dream at number 4. Brand new to the charts, debuting at number 3, it's Will Lindley, Holding the Line. And of course, Sam Fender with Olivia Dean, Rain Me In. That's all from my side. Have a beautiful weekend, Helderberg. I'll be back on Monday, turning it up with you between 6 and 9. Jan Willem Lord standing by to keep you company from 12 to 3.
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Thank you, Mika Alexander, counting down the 30 hottest tracks around the globe. 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

0: 106.6. Your Saturday afternoon escape from the ordinary. We've got the windows down, amps up, and absolutely no soft playlists allowed, please. We've heard some Sunglasses at Night from Corey Hart, because even in broad daylight, the attitude stays after dark. En ek sê rock off soos om jou sonbrille in die dag te dra nie. We also had some South African moods coming in from Whispers in the Deep right now and Stamela, lekker smoky, soulful and made for long roads or that loudspeakers. Still coming up between now and 1 o'clock, cruising through the alternative side of classic rock. We've got some Africa coming up, razor sharp swagger of What's Love Got to Do from the Queen herself, Tina Turner. And later on, we're polishing off the playlist with Little Lies, Fleetwood Mac, and whether you are out on the road, if you are meeting that biker friends, or if you're having a Saturday dop with friends, just avoiding responsibilities with good music. 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
1: Goeiemiddag Jada. 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
0: Sy, goeiemiddag.
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0: Dis sy. 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Vanaf nou tot en met 3 op die Rock Off Show. Voor dit het ons gehad, 'n bietjie Simple Minds, Don't You Forget About Me. En dit is een van die songs wat jy onmiddellik laat voel. Jy is in die old school movies. Denim Jackets, Attitude. En as ons nou kyk wie regtig luister vanmiddag. Op die WhatsApp lyn laat weet vir my uit watter ikoniese fliek kom na die sang oorspronklik. Die eerste een wat hom reg kry 'n shout-out vanmiddag op die Rock Off Show 021-106-936. Jy geweet, Simple Minds, die band, hulle was gevorm en gestig in 1977 in Glasgow, and they are known for their stadium anthems and also for selling over 60 million records. I never knew that. They were the most successful Scottish act of the 1980s. They actually drew some inspiration from David Bowie, believe it or not. Now, that's where they got their name. It's taken directly from a lyric in his 1973 hit song, The Gene Genie, and that lyric goes, he's so simple-minded, he can't drive his module, and here's just a little sneak peek, an extract from that song. The Gene Genie, let me know if you know that one. All the way from 1973. Honestly, what a banger. So that's where they got their name and the inspiration of their name from. The front man, Jim Kerr, and guitarist Charlie Burchill have been best friends since they were 8 years old. Now, I think this actually started then as a childhood band, and their friendship literally began in a sandpit when their families moved into the same Glasgow housing project. Wow. Now, that track that we listened to, Don't You Forget About Me, it became a massive US number one hit. And, of course, the defining track of that film that I asked you about. So I want to get that answers from you on the WhatsApp line 021-100-6936. What famous song or what famous film is that song from? Simple Minds, Don't You Forget About Me. Redelik maklik as jy 'n fliek vlooi is, soos hulle in Afrikaans sê. We've got that queen coming up, Tina Turner. What's love got to do with it? That's so much more right here on The Rock Off Show.

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0: 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So minuut net voor 1 op die Rock Off Show. Goeiemiddag. Dis ek en jy vir die volgende 2 ure op 93.6 FM. Is alright as jy die radio so bietjie harder sit. Ek het gereeld met jou bure, dit is okay as jy die musiek bietjie pomp vanmiddag. Dis nou 1-3 vir die volgende paar ure. I've got some Matthew Wilder coming your way. R.E.M. coming up in the next hour. As long as well as some AC/DC, U2, Big Brother and the Holding Company, T-Rex and so much more. Natuurlik daardie fliek waarvan ek vroeger gepraat het van Simple Minds was The Breakfast Club geweest. Dankie aan alle antwoorde wat deurgekom het op die WhatsApp lyn 021 100 6936. And feel free to use that same WhatsApp line if you want to give me some updates and feedback on the traffic at the moment. No major issues or problems reported in the Helderberg except for some slow moving traffic on Broadway Boulevard in Strand. Some here and there slow moving traffic to be expected. And then also on the N2 at Victoria Street, queuing traffic and Main Road, Somerset West. In other traffic related news, pedestrians to be expected on the N1 in both directions at Voortrekker Street. Your left shoulder will be closed on the N1 outbound. Then more pedestrians at Voortrekker Street. That'll be closer to the Doorns for some reason. I'm not too sure what is happening over there, but in case you might be traveling over there, take that into account. And that is all traffic news for now. No major issues on the N2. Everything should be smooth sailing except for some slow moving traffic on the N2 towards Mfuleni side. But other than that, no major issues. Let me know on the WhatsApp line 021 100 6936 if you spot any other problems.
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0: It is REM with Losing My Religion. Formed in Athens, Georgia, back in 1980 by Michael Stipe, Peter Buck, Mike Mills, and Bill Berry. They're also known for Stipe's cryptic vocals, the Buck's jangle guitar, and pioneering the college rock genre. They actually disbanded in 2011 after selling over 90 million albums worldwide. Now, I think that must be one of their most popular songs, Losing My Religion. Also, one of the tracks from REM, or R-E-M, that I grew up with and got to know from them first. Whenever I do hear the name R-E-M or REM, I think of that song instantly. It was actually chosen almost at random. Michael Stipe flipped through a dictionary. He liked the sound of the word REM, that is actually abbreviation for rapid eye movement, and he chose it for its aesthetic despite having no specific meaning in mind at the time. Now, the guitarist Peter Buck ensured the band avoided the classic rock trope of fighting over royalties by instituting a rule from day one. All four members shared songwriting credits and royalties equally, regardless of who wrote the song. Now, even in the early 1980s, the band toured constantly and once even accepted $500 not to perform at a Hot Legs contest in Albuquerque because the promoter realized they did not fit the desired image. Now, that says a lot of them. And accepted $500 not to perform at an event. I think that's the most and the easiest $500 someone can make is to not go somewhere. Imagine someone pays you $500 to not go somewhere. Stay tuned to the Rock Off Show. I've got some great music coming your way, including Mud. I've got Linda Ronstadt, U2, Buffalo Springfield, and much more. Stay tuned. So, bietjie later gaan ek vra waarna jy wil luister, watter musikante, watter bands jy moontlik nog op die Rock Off Show. Jy wil in die toekoms, praat gerust saam op WhatsApp 0211-06936.
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0: 'n fun song, especially on this Saturday afternoon. Ek hoop baie braai vleis vuurtjies brand. It's T-Rex, Get It On. AC/DC, Hell's Bells voor dit op die Rock Off Show, 27 minute net na 1 ons is. Halfpad deur die show and time flies when you're having fun. I've got some great music coming your way, like that Linda Ronstadt up soon. I'm so excited to play you the next 3 songs, so I'm not gonna talk too much, but I urge you to put your radio a bit louder, and if you can, put on your dancing shoes, and if you're really feeling courageous, let me know on the WhatsApp line, send a video, an 021-100-6936. So bietjie later in die laaste en die tweede, derde en die laaste uur van die program, is dit 'n bietjie meer van 'n local flavor. 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

The Hoople, all the young dudes on Helderberg FM. Welcome to 2 o'clock, the last and final hour of the Rock Off Show, where we take a bit of a local flavor and we bring that local mix into the playlist. Now, not only local, but a mix and a taste of local with a bit of international in between as well. Stay tuned. So, bietjie later gee ek vir jou van daai terugvoering vanaf jou, die luisteraar, oor wie jy wil hê op die program moet feature, wat die muziek jy dalk in die toekomst nog na wil luister. Bly ingeskakel, klank op pad vanaf Mud, Racy en Sting. Yeah!

Select local one from Retro Dizzy, Honey, die melktert kommissie, proudly South African voor dit. Natuurlijk ook Jan Blom met groen trui gehad, nou net op die Rock Off Show. Dit vat jou tot en by so 25 minuten net na 2. Ons kyk vinnig na jou verkeersopdaterings. No major issues reported in the Helderberg. Everything should be smooth sailing this afternoon. But then another traffic related news. There's been an accident on the R300 south after the ramp from Hindle Road. The M54, your left shoulder will be affected. Please drive carefully. And then some obstructions to take note of on the into outbound after the ramp from Kales River Road, the R300. And then just a reminder about that unplanned roadwork on the into outbound after the ramp from Borchards Quarry Road, the M22. Now, coming up in the next couple of weeks on the Rock Off Show, some more local flavors, some more local bands. I'm talking about Karel Bester, the Kraines Band, the

0: Smiths, Paul the Silver, so much more. We are working on 363 as well, if that is, if you are a fan. But as jy enige nog voorstelle het on recommendations on who we should invite and who we should get into the studio to come on talk and share some music with us on the Rock Off Show, let me know. WhatsApp 021 100 6936.
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2: Welcome to Weekends on Helderberg. It is just about to go 3 o'clock. AKA J Dubs, Jan Willem, thank you for taking us over from those a couple of hours of nice rock into Vibe and Dedicate, which will be coming up at 4. But for now, what we're going to do is we are going to find out what's happening locally. So in the gig guide, we're going to see what's happening where in our area, who's going where, who's doing what. Go ahead and send me a WhatsApp if you know about something happening this evening on 021 100 6936. I will be popping in and just letting you know what is happening in and around the Helderberg. But of course, back to the music. We have some Wanted coming your way, the Wanted. A little bit of Mae Miller, maybe a bit of Rachel Platten. There's a good one of hers coming up there. And dan gaan ons skakel Afrikaans toe.

0: beating me up.
1: Rachel Platten with Beating Me Up. And of course we had Mae Miller, Me, Myself and I before that. And we're heading over to the vibe. The vibe. So I've got the WhatsApps coming in. What is the vibe that you are looking for? But you got to hold up until 4 o'clock. For now, we're going to be looking at the local calendar shortly and just see what is happening in and around the Helderberg. 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All right, I said we're going to head it over to the Afrikaans. It is coming in strong with one from Brendan Paper. Die perfekte een vir my. Wie is die perfekte een vir jou? Laat my weet op die WhatsApp lyn 021 100 6936.

Of course, Ronan Keating, when you say nothing at all, I wonder, sometimes we do say it best when we say nothing at all. Sometimes we say too much, right? Welcome to Weekends on Helderberg FM with myself, Gisela Moller, sitting in the house with you today until 6 p.m. this evening. We've got such an exciting lineup, but for now, in this hour until 4, we're going to talk about what's happening in and around the Helderberg. I'll be giving some of my input of what I pick up on my side, what's going on. You're welcome to send me a WhatsApp on 021-100-6936. Let me know, where is it that you are going this evening? Are you eating somewhere? Are you dancing somewhere? Is something happening in the Helderberg that we should know about? That sounds great, though. We can join you. And of course, we have Selena Gomez with Good For You.

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Ikapa spell ons IKAPA trading. There we go. So if anybody's sitting around and listening to me right now and you are looking for a job, that might be a good idea or something for you to apply to. Please go ahead and let me know what is happening in and around the Helderberg today on this beautiful day. Ek weet party van julle braai, but some of us are not braaiing. Some of us are going somewhere. Where is it that we are going? Let me know on 021-100-6936. For now, I'll leave you with What I Would Say by Luisto.

Swift with Out of Style, just gone 3:30. That was one of my road trip songs on my playlist. Quite enjoyed that one. It's a nice, easy one to sing with the choruses. Okay, we are looking what is happening in and around the Helderberg area today. The Helderberg area is bustling with a variety of weekend activities, as always, including local art and live performances, weekend spa specials. I think I'm a bit overdue for a weekend spa special. And a community market. Ria, jy het vir ons laat weet, jy gaan bietjie vanaand Drama Factory toe in Somerset West. En jy gaan kyk a theoretical performance, which is called Dead Dad. Okay, I don't know, that could sound like a comedy, right? Maybe it's just my weird sense of humor. Dead Dad starring Lo Venter. Geniet het verskrikkelijk baie, onthou net, vat jou baiekie saam. Dankie vir die inskakel, Ria. If you know what is happening or you're going somewhere locally, please go ahead and send me a WhatsApp. Let me know, let's share it with everyone. Maybe someone's at home thinking like, what can I do with myself this weekend? Send me WhatsApp 021-100-6936. I leave you with Fifth Harmony and Sledgehammer.

And of course, Irene says beaches, pools, family entertainment, cafes and eateries. And then she ends the message off with, ons is maar Kaapenaars. So net 'n lekker braaitjie. Die weer is baie lekker. I agree with you. Absolutely. A lekker lam choppie. And Jan Willem and I were saying with the handover when we chatted earlier, a lam choppie and a aardappelslaaitjie. And of course, a braaibroodjie. Those that are up north will add a bit of pap with that. Whatever blows your hair back and suits your fancy. I think it is an absolutely stunning day for a braai. Always a nice vibe on a Saturday just to get the family around and just have a bit of a laughter. Turn up the radio and enjoy this one from Irene Louise Van Wyk. Stay tuned with myself, Gisela, on weekends with Helderberg FM. After that one, we have a stunning dance one from Diana Ross.

0: Diana Ross with Chain Reaction, and before that we had Irene Louise van Wyk met Kuier Leier. A little bit of Afrikaans put in right there. So of course, with everyone moving out and about, we need to know what is happening in our weather. Have a looking at today. We are on a high of 22 and a low of 12. Tomorrow it looks like it's going to be a little bit cooler. We're going down to 19. Monday, good day to do the washing. 21 degrees and a low of 14. Tuesday, 19 and a low of 14. And then, of course, we do look like there could be a little bit of water coming our way through the clouds on Wednesday, Thursday, and Friday. But for now, you can wear something a slightly bit cooler and then take that jacket with. Rihanna, jy gaan ons nou lekker Drama Factory toe, so ja, jy kan maar jou baadjie saamvat. Miskien gaan dit lekker warmer wees daar binne-in, because of all the laughter and the fun, right?
1: Storms, potholes, gravel roads, and the unexpected. Some drivers focus on the conditions, but others have something else on their mind, like the little ones in the back seat, who don't care about the weather at all. Because to them, this isn't a rough road, it's just time with you. And when the drive feels this steady, this effortless, you stop thinking about the road and start falling in love with the journey. Subaru carries you through life's weather. 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
0: Right, and then of course we want to, being out and about, we need to know what the traffic is going to do, right? What is happening? So let's have a look. Western Cape, obviously, N1 outbound, direction eastbound. There is a stationary vehicle on the N1 outbound. After ramp from Monte Vista Boulevard, left shoulder is closed. So just go ahead and drive with caution there. There is another one on the N1 outbound, stationary vehicle on the ramp to Sable Service Road. The left shoulder is closed. Please go ahead and drive carefully there as well. Right, putting a little bit closer, Somerset West, Strandway. Traffic is actually looking pretty much clear. It is beach roads, great. We want to go have a walk on the beach. And let's have a look here. We have quite a big R300 northbound. There's a stationary vehicle on the R300 north after the ramp from Stock Road. Left shoulder is closed. Go ahead and drive quite carefully there as well. And then we have the road to between Imphaleni and Khayelitsha that is backed up with traffic. If you're going a little bit further into town towards Monte Vista on the N1 outbound after the ramp from Monte Vista Boulevard, the left shoulder is closed. Drive with caution. If I have missed anything and you are stuck anywhere, the traffic is rough, please give me a WhatsApp on 021-100-6936 and let me go ahead and add that to the report. But for now, James Arthur, Questions and Lost Frequency. Stay tuned with me. 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

0: A night of wine and wonder. It seems like everything is happening out Stellenbosch way, people. Protea Hotel Stellenbosch is about 17 minutes out at Techno Park area, out of Somerset West. They are having a bit of a wine tasting and then also a fashion show. So if you need to get a little bit of entertainment, go ahead. I think tickets are at the door.
1: Young love, 16, small town, big dreams, ripped my heart right off my sleeve.

So we have the last thing, and it's happening in Stellenbosch. There's actually two of them, live at Art Class Stellenbosch, beginning at 9 tonight. It is live rock music. Cape Riot, the unpopular, the apartment. Undercard is what they are called. So go over there, and if you love rock music, please join them there. And then, of course, we have Jack Parrow live at Balboa Balcony Bar, which is rap music, at 10 o'clock. Balboa Balcony Bar in Stellenbosch. If you don't know what to do, I think I've given you enough right there. It's local is lekker. Jy kan ons dis bly by die braai. As jy die choppie wil braai en die hartappelslaai wil maak en die pap wil bysit of die roosterbroodjie, dan doen jy dit. It is whatever works for you, but of course we keep your vibes going here on Helderberg FM. If you have just tuned in, welcome. It is Gisela. I'm sitting with you until 6. Of course, this is Ed Sheeran with Overpass Graffiti.

and I think I'm going to kind of agree with that, Dierwald Wasserfell. Welcome to Helderberg FM. You are tuned in with myself, Gisela Moller, sitting with you until 6 this evening. So we do have an English hour now. Not to say it's only English music. We're going to have English and Afrikaans music, but we're going to chat very English. And then from 5 to 6, we have Afrikaans as Boer with Unati Group. So that will be, and that is solid Afrikaans. That's going to be super exciting. We have two interviews, two music artists we're going to be interviewing back to back. One will be at 5:15 and the other one will be at 5:30. Of moet ik zeggen kwart over vijf en half zes. Nee, that is correct. Okay, for now we're keeping your tunes going. It is entering into the hour of vibe and dedicate. And I've got the first one that's come in. Rihanna, jy het gesê, jy wil enige van Reghard. Secrets it's called, and you say you're missing your person. So let's go ahead and do that. If you have any vibe and requests, please go ahead and send that to me on 021-100-6936. What does a vibe and request mean? You can't just send a request. I need a vibe. What is the vibe? Send me a voice note, send me a text, as they say, but send me something with that song, right? I don't know.

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2: 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It is the Vibe and Dedicate Hour with you until 5 p.m. today. What is this about? You kind of send me a WhatsApp voice note or a text on 021-100-6936. Tell me a little bit about the dedication that you are sending. Next up, we have Nianne, and you asked for Jasmine Thompson with the song called Words. You say he knows exactly who he is. So, exactly who he is, I hope you're listening in. This is to you. That I-

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2: Yes, of course, that was Aaron Elliott with In The Blink. We continue our vibe and dedicate, and they are coming through strong on the WhatsApp line, so I hope I can still get to play yours. Please go ahead and send that to me on 021-100-6936. All right, Lua Lay, you asked for Jessie Glynn, Love Me Again. Your message said, I hope he actually listens. So I don't know who he is. It seems to be all the women are, all the ladies are sending it to the gents today. So I do hope that he will love you again.

0: And of course, it's Goldfish with Max Vidima, Going Home. Are we going home? No, we are not going home. Maybe you actually are home, okay? Maybe you're getting ready to go out this evening. Thank you for sitting with me. It is, I am Gisela Muller with Weekends on Helderberg FM. It's so great to be with you, and I'll be sitting with you until 6 today.
1: Are you tired of the same old routine? Bored of sitting in the office day in and day out? It's time to change that. We're officially clocking out of the mundane and taking office hours off the airwaves and into the community for an event like no other. I'm inviting you to join us on the

The face looks like behind the voice that you are hearing. Make sure to go ahead and book your ticket for Nachtskoff. 15th of June, it's going to be such an amazing evening to remember. And you can finally connect with the presenter that you listen to most. Maybe you permanently have your radio on. Great. We are so grateful for you that listen in and that support us. I have one in the mix here for those guys that are brying at the moment. I don't have any matches or anything that is happening, but this is quite a nice vibey one, and it is very relatable to South Africa. Shakira and Freshly Ground with Waka Waka. Geniet jou braai, Rian, baie dankie vir hierdie vibe en dedicate.

0: now on Quicket. Nachtschool. It's office hours after dark.
1: There we go. If you've been wanting to always know what

And then, of course, James Blunt, 1973. 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That's an interesting fact. Okay, Shakira, we're going to keep going. Elizabeth, yo boots copy say, shoo! Wat van Shakira, sir? Try everything. Let me know what you are doing. Let me know your vibe and dedicate. Send it to 021 100 6936.

0: Elizabeth's message reads, wow, the best by Donkey. Yes, of course. We have to try everything, right?
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0: And then, of course, we have Liesl that asked for Money on My Mind. She says, this is for me. I'm vibing, dedicating this right to me. Liesl says, because I am the vibe.

Sam Smith with Money on My Mind. And of course, I've got another vibe and dedicate coming in from Liesl. Liesl, this one you say is to Michael, and it is from Rick Astley. Back in the days with the bubble skirts, and you dedicate this to him. You love him very much. And Michael, I hope you enjoy this song. Yep, those were the high socks, bubble skirts, bright colors. Never Gonna Give You Up from Rick Astley. Go ahead and send your vibe and dedicate to 021 100 6936.

Yes, of course, Bubble Skirt Days. Those were way back. Rick Astley, Kylie Minogue, that kind of era. Socks over the ankles, white tackies. Sneakers have kind of come back, but they are way different than what they looked like in that era. Stay tuned with me, Gisela Muller, on weekends on Helderberg FM 93.6. It is just around 13 minutes before 5. We are staying in English for now. 5 uur. Skakel ons oor na Unanti Groep Afrikaans Bo. It's a very interesting time. We are going to have two interviews, so please stay tuned for that last hour of the segment. For now, we keep your vibe and dedicate coming. It is Teddy Swims coming up next, and then in around 3 minutes, we will have a look at what your traffic is doing.

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0: Right, looking at your traffic update, I'm not sure where you're traveling to. If you are staying local in the Helderberg, that means you are going to be pretty much clear of traffic. From Gabow through Solaris Pass, Strand, Somerset West, on the N2, it is all pretty smooth sailing. A little bit more outbound, looking at the N2, direction westbound, obstruction on the N2 inbound at ramp from Airport Approach Road on the west side. Left shoulder is closed. Go ahead and drive very carefully on that side. Then we are looking on the N2 inbound after the ramp from Ntanga Crescent on the M22. Left shoulder is closed. Please go ahead, take precaution and drive very carefully there. There's a stationary vehicle on the N1 outbound after ramp to Sable Service Road. Left shoulder closed. Drive carefully. If I've missed anything, please go ahead and send me a WhatsApp on 021-100-6936. All right, we are keeping your vibes going and we are moving over to Justin Bieber. We keep with company.

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1: And of course, we're going to be closing the Vibe and Dedicate hour off. Rian, jy het 'n liedjie vir Marianne. Dit is blykbaar, sy sal weet presies waaroor dit gaan. Jy het vir my gesê. Gisela, please go ahead and speel net die liedjie. Sy luister aan die ander kant. So here we go with Losing My Religion, R.E.M. 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I think it's like got to do with a time thing.

0: dit is 'n lokale kunstenaar. 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

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All right, we do have another interview coming up. Dit is binne 4 minute, so bly ingeskakel.

vir my. Het is Aldeburg FM 93.6 op 'n Saterdag aan. Dinge is lekker, dinge is sexy. It's a Saturday evening. 3 minute voor 6, bietjie vroeg, maar op tyd as jy sopas ingeskakel het. 0211-106-9-36 is die nommer wat jy onmiddellik moet afskryf. Why do you need to do that? Because you're gonna need it throughout the show. It's a retro dance party. Ek is Elton Jack. Altyd lekker om saam met jou te wees. Gisela Tukas from the afternoon into the evening. I'm in the hot seat, but I'm quite comfortable. So moenie worry nie. I've got you covered for this Saturday evening as long as you spend the next few hours with me. 80s, 90s and 2000s dance music. If you love it, if you like it, let me know on the WhatsApp line on 021-100-6936 because that's what a retro dance party is all about. At 6:30, dan is het tijd voor jou shout-out. So if you spend this week missing people's birthdays, jy het heeltemaal vergeet, anniversaries het voorbij gegaan en het jy vir die mense boodskappe gestuur, I know how that goes. Sometimes the week just runs away with you. It's time for you to make up for that. Make them feel a little bit special. Stuur vir hulle a voice note of a boodskapie of a shout-out op ons WhatsApp line and say, you know what, I forgot, maar hier is 'n speciale ietsie net vir jou. So 6:30 is when we do the shout-outs, anniversaries, birthdays, new house. I don't know, it could be anything that you also maybe had an eventful week about this past week. Laat ons weet op die WhatsApp line. We would like to celebrate with you. 10 past 7. Then it's the Decade of Dance Challenge. Daar is wanneer ons 'n speelietjie gaan speel. It's fairly easy, but the stakes are very high. And the prize that you walk away with, it's absolutely amazing. Maar ek gaan vir jou weer meer daarvan vertel, 'n bietjie later. But for now, we're gonna kick things off with this guy. Hy het 'n diep stem, maar hy het 'n lekker tune met hierdie ene, because it's a remix. It's Barry White with Let the Music Play, and that's exactly what we're gonna do. I'm Elton Jack, this is the Retro Dance Party. Good evening!

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0: 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Yeah.

We had to listen to Daddle Hall and John Oates with Out of Touch. Samantha Fox was also in there with Touch Me. I don't know if it's some sort of a theme. This is Sophie Ellis Baxter with Murder on the Dance Floor. 023 100 6936. Gebruik daai nommer vir die WhatsApp lyn as jy 'n foto wil stuur, soos John en Nikki daar het die gans by. And also, if you want to send a voice note, but you're not sure whether your family or friends are going to be able to hear them, you can tell them to just stream us live on www.haldebergfm.co.za. Good evening.

0: But this World Hunger Day, you have the chance to change that for someone in need. 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

Wilson Phillips taking us to 18:29 on the clock. The lines are open for your shout outs on 021 100 6936.

0: Leslie, thank you so much for that feedback. It's lekker om vir jou saam met my te het vanaand. This is the type of song that I would love to hear on a Friday. Actually, let me not say a Friday. If you know you're going to be off on a weekend, then you want to get to the Friday. So the Thursday might be the day that you would want to hear that song by Wilson Phillips, Hold On. Oh, no, let's do a biggie fast, because we all know that Friday is basically just procedure. Like, you just have to get through that day. It's basically already weekend. Your mind is there. Your body just has not caught up yet. Make use of that WhatsApp line. Send a friend or family member a shout out on 021-100-6936. Good evening.
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0: As a kans vir dans op 'n Saterdag aand, Corona with Baby Baby. Ek is Alton Jack, dis hier Retro Dance Party. It's altyd lekker om saam met jou te wees. Some good music to come, Bellini, Maloko, and a lot more. Stay tuned.
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0: Here for you.

It's a vibe, it's a joy, it's a liquid tight. It's David Bowie, Let's Dance. Ek is Alvin Jackers, lekker om saam met jou te wees, a minute into the second hour of the show. Kree jouself gereed, want in 9 minute dan speel ons a speeliekie, it's called the Decade of Dance Challenge. And just so you know, this week is going to be fairly easy, especially if you like music from other parts of the world. I don't want to give it away. I think it's going to be a bit, it's going to be too easy if I tell you more. Kom ons wag tot so 8 minute now and then see if you can get the answer correct to this week's Decade of Dance Challenge. But I can tell you what is up for grabs. What's up for grabs is the opportunity to choose 30 minutes of uninterrupted Decade of Dance music of your choosing. So, if you do become the champion, then say for me, Elton, I would like to listen to a half an hour of strictly 80s dance music, 90s dance music, or 2000s dance music. It's as simple as that. Get the answer correct and let me know what Decade of Dance you would like to listen to, 80s, 90s, or 2000s. This is how we go into the second hour of the show. Some Rick Astley with Never Gonna Give You Up. Good evening.

0: stand by and get yourself gereed. We're playing the Decade of Dance Challenge right after this.
1: Are you tired of the same old routine? Bored of sitting in the office day in and day out? It's time to change that. We're officially clocking out of the mundane and taking office hours off the airwaves and into the community for an event like no other. I'm inviting you to join us on the

tasting of six incredible local wines, a refreshing welcome drink, and gourmet canapés, all while getting to know the team behind the

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Everybody's free. Feel good. Yeah. So that is your one and only clue for this evening's Decade of Dance Challenge. Everybody's free. En hier kom jou vragie.

fairly easy, fairly simple. Rosala told us everybody's free back in 1991. But for tonight, I want to know which country is she from. So Rosala told us everybody's free back in 1991. But I want to know what country is she from. Is she from A, Nigeria, B, Jamaica, C, Zimbabwe, or D, South Africa? Gaan het nog so een keer gee. Rosala told us everybody's free back in 1991. But I want to know what country is she from. Is she from A, Nigeria, B, Jamaica, C, Zimbabwe, or D, South Africa? As ek dink jy ken die antwoord, of jy wil net 'n kans vat, stuur dat deur na 0211106936. And while you at it, when you send through your answer, please do make sure that you let me know what Decade of Dance you would like to listen to, should you become tonight's Decade of Dance champion.

She drives me crazy. This one, Fine Young Cannibals. 0211 106 936. Vatican, speel saam. It's the Decade of Dance Challenge. And this evening, it takes us back to 1991. Rosala, Everybody's Free, taking us back to the 90s. Here comes your question.

Rosala told us everybody's free back in 1991. Which country is she from? Is she from A, Nigeria, B, Jamaica, C, Zimbabwe, or D, South Africa? Rosala told us everybody's free back in 1991. Which country is she from? Is she from A, Nigeria, B, Jamaica, C, Zimbabwe, or D, South Africa? If you think you know the answer, send it through to 021-100-6936. And for those of you who have already sent through your answer and you would like to change your answer to something else, you are free to do so on the WhatsApp line on 021-100-6936.

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But this World Hunger Day, you have the chance to change that for someone in need. 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So let's see. I had two contenders this evening for for the Decade of Dance Challenge. Vanessa, thank you so much for playing along for the first time this evening on the Retro Dance Party. So welcome to you. She said the answer for this evening has to be C, that Rosala is from Zimbabwe. And then John also sent through the same answer, saying that it has to be C, Zimbabwe. It sounded like he was taking a chance at that one, maar hy het actually reggekry. So between the two, who was first on the buzzer? It was John this evening, John and Nikki, I'm sure. Thank you so much for playing along. Vanessa, thank you to you as well. Let me just see. For this evening, it shows 2000s dance music, even though we're going to kick things off with this one from 1991. Everybody's Free. Enjoy your 2000s Decade of Dance Party. Do we want to live one?

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Sonique putting us comfortably 6 minutes into the final hour of the show. I'm Alton Jack with you for the next hour. This is the Retro Dance Party. It's Alton Likrum Samidio Tavius. Thank you so much to John for playing along. He was our Decade of Dance champion. Thanks to him, we had an half an hour of 2000s dance music. Marie Musique gaan nog steeds. I know Daft Punk one more time. Takes us to 7 minutes past 8 o'clock. Good evening.

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2: Cause I'm having

And that's how I hope you are spending your Saturday evening, having the best time of your life. This one by Black Eyed Peas. I'm Elton Jack. This has been the RDP Retro Dance Party. William is standing by to take you through from 9 up until midnight. Show him some love on the WhatsApp line on 021-100-6936. Till tomorrow evening between 6 and 9 for the Sunday Serenade. I'm Elton Jack. 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

0: Big in Japan, what a beautiful song from Alpha Vin. Let's thank Elton God and Jack for the lovely show and wonderful music. It's now time for us to go into healing session with William. Elton God and Jack for the Mkolo Mandi, Espatele Wana and Kube Mioli. China Gesa Baliga Logo Seo Jonga, Inkubo Eze Mpiliso, Kani Gesa Kala Kota Kumbile Mizu Tunje, Paki Sumile Mizu Zuzu Ibe Tile Inze Mbia Toba, Sanduleke Ungena Kumi Kimbi Ekaya. 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

0: Karaboga loko, pamangamane vane netindi sema tandweni, kaundi pitu belandele Amanda Black, bambu no Anthony Hamilton, Bonabe City, Vuka. Starting on my speaker, Pagarok Masuma, my business is a pumpkin, and be a so Miss Kutosako held up a FM, Mamas of my English, from 93.6 FM. When I'm to send again, what's up at 021 100 6936. Pagam Sandra get Uso Uto Konagalog and Kubi and Namtanje. 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

0: Every night, thousands of people go to sleep hungry. 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